0: offering you hope and encouragement.
1: So when I have a hard day at work, I just plug in my phone and I put in my headphones and I listen to that as I work.
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Naive enough to think that it's my time. Singing about pipe dreams, hanging on by a heartstring. 100

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2: 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Can you help me see this?